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Jack Dog so smart with his Sunday bandana, he's sniffing in the painted dustpan, maybe looking for a bishop's bone. Mammy Franny will make for us big kick of ass tonight, first one to finish win the pint at the bar. Life is flowing at a very slow pace, happily

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Now, too much Korov tonight, and absent in the end. 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But I'm sure I am the only one who doesn't. 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Thank you. I think it's time for me to have a piss now. I go downstairs to the corner. Don't wanna need to, I'm watching the stars.

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1: Bin den chlor, bin janishti.
0: 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Ben the bard tustacha, ben the bullocha, ben the beestula, ben the basula, ben the barnliche. The ben the shah is buin manach, a mad is shan chalachi, a gugger gora. Is bolan bora, a nort gun fall, is barni yet, erwish, natural. Bin hri, bin bri. Bin lechri, ben a brulch scafer, ben a buakacha, ben a ballast truma, ben a bressa.

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